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2: Jay, what have you been hoarding that you need to get rid of?
3: Well, I have so many Sony Walkmans and old blasters.
2: Oh, are there? I don't know. Is there any value in those?
3: My wife always tells me to get rid of this stuff. It's been sitting too long, but it's worth something, man.
2: Do you have any of the rare ones? Like, are you hanging on to it because of that?
3: I don't. It's just a black Sony Walkman, and then I actually have a Sanyo Walkman and a Sears Blaster. I have another Panasonic Blaster, like the ones you hold on your shoulder, like old school.
2: Oh, yeah. You put on the rollerblades, and you go down to the park?
3: Yep.
2: That's what I see in old movies anyway.
3: Well, I have a room designated in my basement to all of my stuff.
2: Like, do you have it out in a fancy display of honor, or is it just stuffed in a closet?
3: It used to be displayed, but she made me kind of pack it up into boxes, but literally it's a whole room of my stuff.
2: Well, at least you got a room, even if it's packed in boxes.
3: Yeah.
2: Hang in there, brother, all right?
3: Right.
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2: Hey, Shane, did you make one of those marriage pacts when you were young and it actually happened?
3: So, as a kid, I say kid now, I'm 26, but when I was like 16 or something, dating my now fiance, didn't work out for some reasons, but we decided, hey, let's make a marriage pact, and like if we're 30, then we'll just get married and call it good, because like we didn't really hate each other or anything.
2: Yeah.
3: And then we kind of just figured out that we were dating other people to pass time. So 2 years ago, we kind of just were both single and we're like, you know what? We're just going to do this now because
4: it's not a super amazing story, I guess. But like, it's kind of just like, hey, just ended up deciding to be back together. And then we realized how much we actually loved each other the whole time. And
2: that is a great story.
5: It is. You're underestimating it. I think this is a story that a lot of us find ourselves in where, you know, you make some kind of pact and you probably don't even think about it again, but you guys went through with the pact.
3: Yeah. It's definitely an interesting story, I guess.
5: I love it.
2: Were you always thinking of her when you were dating other people?
3: If the other people hear it, no, but and honestly, yes.
5: Aww.
2: See, that's a great story.
5: Yes.
3: Yeah.
2: All right, Shane. Hey, thanks for checking in. We appreciate it.
3: No worries. Okay, bye.

0: 95. Hey, Kelsey, tell us about this bad purchase you made.
1: I came across an ad on like Kijiji or something. There was a bird, and it was like a bigger one, a cockatoo.
0: Uh-huh.
1: I fell in love with him. I wanted to have him. Just moved back into my parents briefly. And I had a couple other birds. This wasn't the first one. So there were already a couple living in my room with me, and I ended up making arrangements with this guy anyway. I had to make him 4 payments of $500 and find like...
0: 4 payments of $500? You gave $2,000 for a bird while you were still in school?
1: That's the only time I'd have the money to do it.
0: Yeah.
2: Kelsey, do you still have the bird?
1: No, I had to give him up because he was very...
0: Jealous?
1: Yeah, that's a good... He is. He's very, very clingy and very jealous, and I just... Yeah, he was...
2: I heard birds get jealous.
1: Yes, they do. And cockatoos in particular are pretty bad for that. So he was just... I didn't want him to get aggressive with the baby, so unfortunately I had to rehome him, so I just gave him to him.
0: So you paid $2,000 and then you just gave it up?
1: And not recoup any of that cost when I give the bird away. But at least I knew he was going to get a better, you know, home than just someone buying him because he could talk.
0: Oh, yes. Great story, Kelsey. Thanks for sharing.
1: All right.

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1: Amber, does somebody in your house need to get rid of some stuff?
2: Oh my God, my boyfriend.
1: What's going on with him?
2: He thinks he needs to keep everything. Bags or rags in our garage, and he just ordered another one. I'm like, why? You have some. He's like, well, what if I need more?
1: Well, wait, you have bags of rags?
3: Bags of rags?
2: Yeah, for like cleaning the cars.
3: This is like Jeff. He has to have every single product available to clean his vehicle. Like, we have a stand, and every bottle hangs on a hook on this stand. There's probably 20 bottles, you guys.
1: Whoa.
2: Yeah. And, like, face shavers, he's got, like, 4 different face shavers because one does something and the other one doesn't, and I don't
3: know.
2: Does
3: he have the nose attachment one, too?
2: Yes.
3: Yeah. It sounds like our husbands are very similar.
2: Yeah. And clothes, I finally, just this past weekend, got him to go through his clothes and get rid of bags of clothes. So that was an accomplishment.
1: He won't let go? Like, does he have certain T-shirts? Like, they're a wreck?
2: No, it's just, it could be a brand new T-shirt, and it still has the tags on it, but he had to have it. Because he thinks he's
1: going to
2: wear it, but then he gets it and he doesn't wear it.
1: Oh.
3: No. See, Rob, you don't have any of these problems because you have 5 shirts total.
1: Yeah, I got a 5 shirt rotation, 3 pairs of jeans. That's pretty much all I got.
2: Mm-hmm. Yeah, we have winter jeans and we have summer jeans.
3: What?
2: And then we have summer jeans that are lighter than the other summer jeans and winter jeans that are thicker than the normal winter jeans. I don't know.
3: I got to meet this guy.
2: It's like, well, what if it's cold one day? Then I need to have my winter jeans.
3: Well, of course.
1: Got to have those thick winter jeans for sure.
3: Definitely have snow coming.
1: Yeah. All right, Amber.
3: Wow.
1: Well, good luck with all that.
3: Yeah.
2: Thanks, guys. Have a good day.

0: I want you, I need you, oh God. I need these beautiful things that I...
1: Benson Boone, 19. We're counting down this week's hottest songs. It's SK20. I'm Tim Stone.
2: Number 18.
1: This is golden. Golden like the sun's light in September. September is a golden month. We're ready for it. Some of the nicest days of the year in September. Here's Golden on SK20.

0: SK20, number 17, that's Sabrina Carpenter. It's the hottest songs in Saskatchewan. I'm Tim Stone. We all shed a tear for Dolly Parton this week. 25 number one songs, sales past 100 million, icon, legend, theme park. Have you heard much about Dolly Parton's amusement park? Listen, here's Leanne. Leanne, tell us about Dollywood.
1: We went there and, like, Dollywood has the most amazing roller coasters. Like, I don't know if people know this about it, but...
0: I didn't know that.
1: The most thrill riding, most advanced, like, just incredible roller coasters.
0: Really? At Dolly Parton's amusement park. You said you didn't plan to go for long and you had your kids with you. Did you stay for long?
1: We spent the whole day there.
0: Okay.
1: And not once did my kids complain. And, like, when we got back... They were like, I was like, what was your favorite part of our trip? Because we were gone for 3 weeks road tripping. And they're like, Dollywood.
0: Really? Dollywood. She will be missed. When we come back, Shaboozy, Taylor Swift, and Somber.
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17: They say the holy water's watered down. And this town's lost its faith. Our colors will fade eventually. So if our time is running out, day after day, we'll make the mundane a masterpiece.

0: First time on the countdown this weekend, Edge of the Earth by the Beaches. Sounds like it's going to be a big hit through the fall. I can't get enough of that part. Ah, they're so good. Top 10 songs of the week will start playing in just a minute. Hang on.
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0: Number seven, I Just Might, Bruno Mars, number seven this week. It's SK20, hottest songs in Saskatchewan. School's about to start. Quinn and Selena are on the phone. What grades are you guys going into?
1: I'm going into grade seven. I'm going into grade eight.
0: Do you guys make your own lunches?
1: Yes.
0: You do?
1: Yeah.
0: What is your favorite school lunch?
1: I like tuna and pickles.
0: Tuna? No way. Tuna. When I eat tuna at work, everybody gets really angry at me. That's crazy.
1: Yeah.
0: And how about you, Selena?
2: I usually just make cheese sandwiches.
0: Oh, good old reliable cheese sandwich, dude. Cheese Sammies? Well, here's to another great school year, you guys. We're going to hear Choosing Texas, Taylor Swift, and some Dolly Parton next on SK20.
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0: Number four, Ella Langley, Choosin' Texas. That song is a time capsule. You'll hear that. You'll picture summer of 2026. Top three songs are coming up, and a song that's never been at number one is that number one, new number one coming up. What's it gonna be?
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16: Saskatchewan sounds like this. Number three.

0: the number one song in Saskatchewan right now. New at number one, Risk It All, Bruno Mars. Seems like most of his songs get to the top of this chart. I'm Tim Stone. Thanks for listening this weekend. We'll have another round of SK20 for you next week when things go back to normal. You ready to go back to school? I know I'm ready for my kids to go back to school. For sure I am, yeah.
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14: We all know Saskatchewan, land of the living skies, but Nutrien taking it up a notch. 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

0: 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All the star entrees are putting on a real flavor match for the crowd.
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0: 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All the star entrees are putting on a real flavor match for the crowd.
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1: 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I knew it, I knew you.
0: SK20. 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

0: when you're ready to come home. Jamie Fine, there's Homesick on C95 with Robin Shada. Hello, good morning.
1: Good morning.
0: Here we go, the last couple of days before back to school.
1: Yes, it is, and the last day of August, and it is a soggy one. We've got wet and windy for today. Some areas of the province have a rainfall warning, and that's where we're under right now. We have a rainfall warning from Environment Canada, and that started yesterday. Some areas have wind warnings as well, and wind gusts of up to 100K today. Now, our winds are going to be gusting to 70, so not super enjoyable, but then things turn around for tomorrow, and it looks really quite nice for the rest of this week. By the way, we don't want to be Banff. They got a huge snowfall yesterday.
0: Yeah, that looked awful.
1: Oh, let's be grateful for those things. Two more sleeps, and it is back to school for kids in the province. Pools will close, and then, of course, long weekend with the Fireworks Festival and Bryan Adams, and we're going to have your tickets. It has been over a week since trade talks broke down, but it appears majority of Canadians, 76%, approve of Mark Carney's decision to leave the bargaining table and of how he's handled things. A fitting tribute for a lady loved around the world, Nashville International Airport will be renamed after Dolly Parton, and there was an all-star tribute to Dolly on the weekend. And from royal purple to juicy peach, experts say incorporating color is going to be big for fall trends. And that's what's going on this morning.
0: In sports, it wasn't pretty, but the results are all that matters, I guess, to the Riders. The team battled through some adversity and some mistakes, but got a 28-24 win over the Argos on Saturday. Fans calling into the green zone were happy for the win, but a little concerned about their play.
2: Well, that was close, and it didn't need to be.
3: It was the strangest football game I've ever seen.
4: I tell you one thing, at halftime, I was in full-out panic mode.
0: Next up is the Labor Day weekend matchup Sunday at home to the Bombers. No matter what happens to the Riders this season, be happy you're not the Red Blacks. After losing to BC yesterday, Ottawa is the first 0-11 team in the CFL since 1981.
1: So, you know, my little guy Cash, and he's quite the sports fan, and he now wants to watch all the CFL games. And so last night, it is the Red Blacks. And I said, bud, you know, do we have to sit through this? And he cheered for those Red Blacks all night, Rob. All night.
0: Well, it didn't turn out too well for him. Probably won't. From now on in. A hard-fought win for our Hilltops yesterday at Edmonton. They beat the Wildcats 17-13, so they're 3-1 now. And the Jays have won three games in a row. They have the day off before starting a crucial three-game road series tomorrow in Cleveland. The Jays are 1.5 games out of a wild-card playoff spot right now. That's C95 Sports.
1: We've got a lot of rain, a windfall. A wind and a rainfall warning. That's what we're dealing with in Saskatoon today. It is going to be very gusty to 70 at times, and we have heavy rain through the day today. It should end tonight and then back to sunshine tomorrow. And the first day of school, Wednesday, looks beautiful. Sunshine at 25. It's 11 right now.

0: That's Quitter. There's Cameron Whitcomb on C95 with Robin Shana. Welcome to Monday and a little more rain. Mm-hmm. Boy, that was a long, drizzly one yesterday, and we've got pretty much the same thing happening today.
1: Yes, and wind.
0: Now we'll get it out of the way before we get back to a little bit of sunshine at back-to-school time. Here's the Moffitts.

0: Bang, bang, boom. There's the Moffitts on C95 at 611 with Rob and Shauna. Rain this morning. It's actually pretty heavy. We have a yellow rainfall warning.
1: We do. Yes, the rain started yesterday, and it was one of those days where there'd be brief moments of almost sunshine trying to come through, but we're locked into this now, probably until tonight or tomorrow.
0: And the countdown is on the last couple of days before back to school. Laura, is everybody ready in your house?
2: Oh, it's bittersweet. Excited for routine, but two kids in high school.
1: So you've got the bit of sadness then.
2: Got the sadness, but got the excitement. You know, the kids starting high school, so all the new experiences.
1: Now, do you think that they are excited? Because if you ask my seven-year-old, quite different from high school, he would do anything to stay home from school. And I don't say that because his teachers are not nice or the school's not wonderful, but he truly just wants to be home and not at school.
2: Yeah, I think they would prefer to not go to school, but my oldest is super excited about his schedule this year and who's in his classes.
0: There's always one, like if there's two kids, there's one that's excited to go back and the other one's like, oh, I don't want to go back to school.
1: Yeah, those are my kids because Jocelyn has been preparing for a month already for her first day of school and what she's going to wear and how she's doing her hair. Oh, like she wants to bedazzle her pencil case, Rob.
0: Whoa, okay.
1: Oh, yeah.
2: I love that.
1: Yeah.
0: And Cash doesn't want to bedazzle his pencil case and get excited?
1: Cash doesn't even want to look at his pencil case.
0: All right, Laura. Well, good luck with all the back to school this year.
2: Thank you. Have a great day.
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0: 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I'm Rob Suski, and I'll definitely be making plenty of stops with my family at McDonald's this summer.
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0: 6:15, here's Alex Sampson. This is Misery.

0: That's Misery. What a good song. Here's Alex Sampson. It's 6:18 with Rob and Shauna on a really nice day with a little rain.
1: A little rain? Or just a lot of rain?
0: We're getting soggy. That's the way it's going to be all day today.
1: Yeah, and windy too. The wind's going to be gusting 70 here, but other parts of the province, it's getting to 100K winds.
0: Yeah, that wind is going to be crazy. Mm-hmm. Then tomorrow, the sunshine starts and a lot better temperatures. So this is the last one.
1: Yes.
0: I know a lot of the farmers are trying to get out on their fields and get the harvest done, and that's not going to be good. These last couple of days, it's going to be so wet.
1: Oh, just like incredible amounts of rain that we've had. So hopefully get that sun and the heat back towards the end of the week.
0: The Riders got a win on Saturday,
1: yes.
0: Although fans were not really excited with how it went down.
2: Everything was off until that half.
3: Our defense was the reason we barely made it out of that game.
4: They did what they always do. They just chip away at it. Bend, don't break. And these guys are hard on the heart, I think.
0: These guys are hard on the heart. Yeah, it was not a great start, but they came around. They got the job done. That's all that counts, right? A W is a W, as they say. And they have been short a lot of guys. A lot of important riders are out right now.
1: All right, so we got the big game this weekend, a Labor Day Classic. I feel like that's the beacon. Like, that's what we all look towards is Labor Day Classic. How do you feel against Winnipeg?
0: The Bombers are not the dominant force that they have been, but they have been coming on lately. They didn't have a good start. Mm-hmm. And it's going to be, I think, a really equal matchup. I don't think either team is going into this. Like, sometimes you think, well, we probably don't have a chance.
1: Right.
0: Or we'll probably clobber them. Either way, this year, I think the teams are going to be really close. It all depends on who has the staff, right?
1: Yeah.
0: Like, are the Riders going to get their guys back?
1: Mm-hmm.
0: Labor Day Classic on Sunday.
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0: /6:24 in the rain. It's going to continue for the rest of the day. Tomorrow we get the sun back, though. Here's Shakira.

0: gotta love that pan flute. There's Shakira.
1: Guess what I just saw yesterday? It was the 25th anniversary of that song and her exploding onto the music scene. 25 years!
0: Yeah, and now she seems to be as popular or even more popular than ever.
1: Isn't that wild? And her hips still don't lie.
0: They don't lie.
1: It's all truth.
0: It's all true hip. Here's Sean Hook.

0: That sound of your heart. There's Sean Hook on C95 at 6:30. There's a text here from Shannon in Fairhaven that she spent the weekend carrying her husband's disc golf bag for the Nationals in Battleford for disc golf.
1: Wow.
0: I didn't know that there was a bag. I thought you just brought your frisbee thing.
1: In a pouch.
0: But you can't call a frisbee in the game, I don't think.
1: Mm-mm.
0: It has to be a disc.
1: Disc.
0: You bring your disc, and then you throw it around the courts. There's a whole bag, and I guess there's a caddy.
1: Well, all I got to say, Shannon, is welcome to the club. We all just carry our husbands on our backs, don't we?
0: Wow. We're really lying in wait for any kind of mention of man-woman thing today, weren't you?
1: 14 years I've been waiting for something like that.
0: Well, I set you up, and you just knocked her down.
1: Oh, that was good, Shannon. That was good. I'm gonna take that one home with me. Oh, what a soggy morning. It's just so gloomy and wet, and it's going to get windy, too. Wind warnings for a lot of the province with winds gusting up to 100K. Here in Saskatoon, we'll probably have like 70K winds. But then that's it. Boom. We're going to be through. Sunshine after that. It's the last day of August today. I can't believe September is tomorrow.
0: I know, right? I think a lot of the farmers are just kind of watching this weather and trying to figure out when they can get back on the field.
1: Banff got snow. Let's not think about that.
0: Ugh, well, yeah, how'd you like that dump?
1: Oof. Two more sleeps, back to school for kids across the province. Pools will close in the next couple of days. And then, of course, the long weekend with the Fireworks Festival and Bryan Adams. And actually, we'll have tickets to both today. So the Fireworks Festival VIP passes, that's always so fun. And we will have Bryan Adams tickets all this week. It's been over a week since trade talks broke down, but it appears majority of Canadians, 76%, approve of Mark Carney's decision to leave the bargaining table and of how he's handled things. A fitting tribute for a lady loved in countries across the world. Couple of things from the weekend. Nashville Airport will be renamed after Dolly. And there was a beautiful all-star tribute to Dolly on the weekend. It was her memorial as well, but it was closed to the public. And from royal purple to juicy peach, experts say incorporating bright color is going to be the big fall trend. And that's what's going on this morning.
0: In sports, it wasn't pretty, but the results are all that matters, I guess, for the Riders. They got the W. They battled through adversity and some mistakes in the game, but got a 28-24 win over the Argos on Saturday. Fans calling into the Green Zone were pretty happy for the win, but a little concerned about their play.
2: Well, that was close, and it didn't need to be.
3: It was the strangest football game I've ever seen.
4: I tell you one thing, at halftime, I was in full-out panic mode.
0: That one guy that calls in, it's always the somethingest game he's ever seen?
1: Yes, he always has a description, and none of them good, ever.
0: No.
1: Not once.
0: Win, lose, doesn't matter.
1: No.
0: Always angry about something. That's a good Rider fan. The Labor Day Classic is next on Sunday. No matter what happens to the Riders this season, be happy you're not a Red Blacks fan. After losing to BC yesterday, Ottawa's the first 0-11 team in the CFL since 1981.
1: Holy.
0: Wow. Yeah, their last win was September 5th of last year.
1: So bad.
0: It's almost a full year. A hard-fought win for our Saskatoon Hilltops yesterday in Edmonton. They beat the Wildcats 17-13. They're now at 3-1. And the Jays have won three games in a row. They have the day off before starting a crucial three-game road series tomorrow in Cleveland. And they're now 1.5 games out of a wild-card playoff spot. That's C95 Sports.
1: We've got rain for our day today. We have a yellow rainfall warning from Environment Canada. Showers and windy gusting to 70 and just a high of 16. Basically, what you see is what you get today. And then we bounce back sunshine tomorrow, 23 and 25 for the first day of school Wednesday. It's 11 this morning.

0: That's Sean Desmond and Jamie Fine. There's Body at 6:41 in the rain, and it's going to stick around all day, but the sun's back tomorrow.
1: C95. What's trending?
2: It really was such a beautiful tribute to Dolly Parton over the weekend. So this was a whole bunch of big groups, A-listers, getting together and almost just doing a concert. It was held at the Grand Ole Opry on that stage. Jelly Roll was there doing some 9 to 5, which was so fun to see. Just unexpected, right?
0: Yeah, I like that. I love that Jelly Roll's getting in there, too.
2: Ella Langley, our girl, the girl of the moment, she was there as well. But there was this amazing moment, Rob, where at the very end, and nobody on stage knew that this was coming, they all turned their attention to the big screen, and prior to her passing, Dolly Parton arranged to do a performance on that stage, the Opry stage, and play it as the last song.
0: The amount of artists on stage this past weekend who did Dolly songs to close their shows, I saw so many of them.
2: Mm-hmm.
0: I think anybody who had a concert on the weekend did a Dolly song.
2: I think you're right. And just a beautiful farewell to Dolly. And did you see this? Anne Hathaway riding shotgun this time for Days of Thunder sequel, a follow-up to Tom Cruise's epic race movie from 1990. So that's a long time we waited for the sequel.
0: She wasn't in the original run. It was his wife at the time, right?
2: It was Nicole Kidman.
0: Yeah.
2: So the two released a super cute video. Anne, who is very pregnant and is pregnant in this video, she says, "Once this baby's out, Tom, like pedals of the metal."
0: Yeah.
2: I'm looking forward to it.
0: Yes, me too.
2: I mean, Tom Cruise, really, he can do no wrong when it comes to coming back for these movies. We saw it with Top Gun, and I think we'll see it again with this one. That's what's trending for Motion Fitness. Change your life and have fun. They have 4 convenient locations, free classes, and so much more. 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

0: That's Anime. There's Imagine Dragons with Robin Shawn on C95 at 6:49 in the rain today, and it's going to continue throughout most of it, and then tomorrow we get back to the sun. Like, the rest of the week is going to be really sunny and nice for back to school on Wednesday and everything that you got to get done, and hopefully the farmers will be able to get back on the field, but it's going to be wet for a couple of days.
1: I almost wish that this rain was on Wednesday for the first day of school, and then maybe Cash would be okay-ish with going back. Like, oh, it's not sunny and hot, but you'll probably have indoor recess even. No, it's going to be 26 and sun on Wednesday.
0: Oh, he's going to dislike that so much.
1: Oh, yeah.
0: Saturday is a big night.
1: I'm
0: really excited. I got my tickets. I'm ready for Brian Adams. And if you want to be there, here's your chance right now. 306-938-9595.

0: This is so exciting. He is going to be here on Saturday at Sastel Center. I think one of the top five live performers I've ever seen.
1: I am so excited for this show. It's on a weekend, too, which we wait for shows that we get on a weekend.
0: Kayla, you're going to be there.
2: Thank you. I love him so much.
0: Us, too. I've been watching some highlights of his concerts over the last few. Well, he's been out there for a few weeks. It looks really intimate. Like, a lot of stuff, he just pops up in the middle of the arena just with an acoustic guitar and does a bunch of songs.
1: Oh, cool.
0: Yeah, it looks really good. I'm pumped for this. So we'll see you there because you're going.
2: Awesome. Thank you.
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0: had a video pop up on the weekend of her doing that song. It was like the first time live anybody recorded it or something. And it was so good. She was so good on stage. And I haven't seen her recently,
1: but they were
0: just at the Sphere, and the reviews were fantastic.
1: They were very, very good. I feel like once you throw anyone in that Sphere, it's like magic just happens, no matter what.
0: Yeah.
1: Well, it is a soggy start to our Monday. Wet and windy, those are the two words for today, with many areas of the province, including Saskatoon, under a heavy rainfall warning. Some areas have wind warnings with gusts up to 100K. We are expecting 70K winds today. I don't even want to say this, but Banff got a big dump of snow yesterday, so be grateful, I guess, that we're not Alberta at this point. Two more sleeps and then back to school for kids in the province. Pools will close. The long weekend, Bryan Adams we were just talking about, and the fireworks festival. We'll have your VIP tickets to that coming up a little bit later on. It's been over a week since the trade talks broke down, but it appears the majority of Canadians, 76%, approve of Mark Carney's decision to leave the bargaining table and how he's handled things since. A fitting tribute for a lady loved across the world. Nashville's airport will be renamed after Dolly Parton. There was a petition, and of course, such an easy decision. And there was that beautiful all-star tribute to Dolly on the weekend. And from royal purple to juicy peach, experts say incorporating color is going to be big for fall trends. And that's what's going on this morning.
0: In sports, it wasn't pretty, but the results are all that matters for the Riders, I guess. They got the W, and they battled through some adversity and some big mistakes during the game, but they came away with a win over the Argos on Saturday. Fans calling into the Green Zone were happy for the win, but still a little concerned about their recent play.
2: Well, that was close. And it didn't need to be.
3: It was the strangest football game I've ever seen.
4: I tell you one thing, at halftime, I was in full-out panic mode.
0: Next up is the Labor Day weekend matchup on Sunday at home to the Bombers. Yeah, Labor Day weekend.
1: It's coming up.
0: No matter what happens to the Riders this season, be happy you're not a Red Blacks fan after losing to BC yesterday. Ottawa's the first 0-11 team in the CFL since 1981. The team's last win was September 5th of last year. Hard-fought win for our Saskatoon Hilltops yesterday in Edmonton. They beat the Wildcats 17-13, so they're now 3-1. And the Jays have won three games in a row. They have the day off before starting a crucial three-game road series tomorrow in Cleveland. They're now 1.5 games out of a wild card playoff spot. That's C95 Sports.
1: As we get set for a rainy one, a gloomy one, very similar to yesterday, with showers through the day and a high of 16. Back to sun tomorrow, though, 23, and then 25 for the first day of school Wednesday. It's 11 right now.

0: 5 seconds of summer. There's young blood on C95 in the rain today, and it's going to continue throughout the day. Tomorrow, the sun is back, though, like most of the rest of this week. Getting ready for back to school over the next couple of days is going to be really nice. But today, we just got to ride out the rain again, and hopefully farmers will be able to get back on the field soon.
1: Yeah, no kidding.
0: Here's Bruno Mars.

0: just might. There's Bruno Mars on C95 with Rob and Shauna. Good morning. It seems like this rain has been going for 48 hours straight.
1: We're not used to this. Typically in Saskatchewan, we don't just get these socked in rainy days where it's nothing but clouds. And no. I don't hate it from time to time. Like yesterday was sort of okay. I just puttered around, did things in the house, labeled all of the kids' school supplies, only to have Jocelyn tell me afterwards, hey, Mom, you know, last year, I remember we all just threw all of our supplies in one big pile in the classroom and everyone just picked from that.
0: What? Is that right?
1: That is what she told me. And I said, so you mean that I have ordered custom labels and labeled every single piece of your school supplies for the last 7 years, 8 years, however long she's been going to school, and you just throw them in the middle? Yeah.
0: Is that the thing now?
1: I think it's a thing.
0: Oh.
1: So you're not getting your fancy stuff anymore there, kiddo.
0: I would have liked that because I showed up with nothing, basically, because my mom would get stuff. But then I would forget it,
1: yeah,
0: or I would lose it, or whatever. I just didn't care about it. So I'd be the one in there with no paper, and I'd have to borrow a piece of paper and a pen. So, yeah, if they threw everything in the middle, I'd be like, all right, perfect.
1: Cash didn't even want to look at what I'd done for him. Got him a nice, fancy pencil case, you know, all the binders, all the things and colors that I thought he'd like. I even got his custom labels with soccer balls because he loves soccer so much. He didn't even want to come into the room I was doing this in.
0: Did you... Well, like, are you surprised by that, that he's not excited about the back-to-school stuff?
1: I thought I could convince him. Nope.
0: Here's Laura. Are y'all ready to go?
2: Oh, it's bittersweet. Excited for routine, but two kids in high school.
1: So you've got the bit of sadness then.
2: Got the sadness, but got the excitement. You know, the kids starting high school, so all the new experiences.
1: Now, do you think that they're excited? Because if you ask my 7-year-old... quite different from high school, he would do anything to stay home from school. And I don't say that because his teachers are not nice or the school's not wonderful, but he truly just wants to be home and not at school.
2: Yeah, I think they would prefer to not go to school, but my oldest is super excited about his schedule this year and who's in his classes.
0: There's always one, like if there's two kids, there's one that's excited to go back and the other one's like, oh, I don't want to go back to school.
1: Yeah, those are my kids because Jocelyn has been preparing for a month already for her first day of school and what she's going to wear and how she's doing her hair. Oh, yeah. Like the she wants to bedazzle her pencil case.
0: Whoa,
1: Rob.
0: Okay.
1: Oh, yeah.
2: I love that.
1: Yeah.
0: And Cash doesn't want to bedazzle his pencil case and get excited?
1: Cash doesn't even want to look at his pencil case.
0: All right, Laura. Well, good luck with all the back to school this year.
2: Thank you. Have a great day.
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4: Here are a few closures to be aware of today. On 29th Street West, westbound lanes are closed from Avenue E North to Avenue G North. McLaughlin Road is closed from Junior Ave to Richardson Road for road work. And McCormick Road westbound and southbound parking lanes and sidewalk are closed from Buckley Place to Parr Place. For closures and more, sign up at saskatoon.ca/dailyroadreport.
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0: That's the middle. There's Jimmy Eat World on C95 at 7:20 in the rain. And yes, this is going to continue for the rest of the day. I feel for everybody who's trying to get on the field and get harvest done around here where it's so wet.
1: And it's going to stay like this through the day with the wind. The wind is going to make it feel... well, pretty like slap your face rain with a 70K wind later on. But then that's it. We're through with it. Sunshine returns tomorrow.
0: The Riders got the win on Saturday. A lot of people are saying, well, it wasn't pretty, and it wasn't, but they got the W and they got it done. And that's what is important right now, I think, with so many guys out. Like, a lot of big names are not there. AJ Ouellette's not there to run the ball. There's so many receivers that aren't out there. So we got backup guys in, and we still got the win.
1: And how about Marcus Sales? He did such a great job. And then, like, he looked like he was genuinely so excited and happy to be there. And I thought, okay, like, there's a guy we can get behind.
0: Right. Yeah. Anybody who really wants to be there and work hard sounds good to me. Here's what fans were saying on the Green Zone right after the game.
2: Everything was off until that half.
3: Our defense was the reason we barely made it out of that game.
4: They did what they always do. They just chip away at it. Bend, don't break. And these guys are hard on the heart, I think.
0: A little hard on the heart. Yeah, well, they didn't get off to a great start, but they managed to pull it out. And I think that considering all those injuries, they played a pretty good game.
1: Next up, it's a big one, Labor Day Classic this weekend.
0: Yeah, the Bombers and the Riders are kind of... usually there's one team you can pick and go, okay, they're going to dominate this whole Banjo Bowl and Labor Day. But I don't know. I think it's 50-50 right now. Both of these teams are kind of in the same place.
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17: 7:25 in the rain for the rest of the day, then the sun's back for the rest of the week. Here's Justin Bieber.

0: That's sorry. There's Justin Bieber. He was at Phineas's wedding this weekend.
1: Oh, did Phineas get married?
0: Yeah, the brother of Billie Eilish.
1: Oh, yeah. I didn't see that.
0: Look, he put on a black suit, black tie, white crisp shirt.
1: Wow.
0: He never dresses like that. It's always something kind of out of the ordinary. Mm-hmm. But he was classic on the weekend. Here's Sofia Camara, Girls Like You.

0: Girls Like You. There's Sophia Camara. Love her voice.
1: Me too.
0: It's 7:30 and a little rainy today again. It seems like it's been raining for 48 hours, and it is going to by the time this is over.
1: Yeah.
0: The sun's back tomorrow, though.
1: We got like two full days of this and wind, too. So we have a yellow rainfall warning from Environment Canada, and then wind gusts of up to probably 70K, but other areas of the province are also under a wind warning as well. Hey, we don't want to be Banff. They got snowed on yesterday.
0: Yeah.
1: So be grateful for little things, and it is going to be sunny and hot again by the end of the week. Two more sleeps, and it's back to school for kids in the province. Pools will close. Then, of course, the long weekend. The Fireworks Festival, and Brian Adams. We've got VIP tickets, by the way, to the Fireworks Festival coming up after 8. It's been over a week since the trade talks broke down, but it appears majority of Canadians, 76%, approve of Mark Carney's decision to leave the bargaining table when he did and how he's handled things. A fitting tribute for a lady loved in countries across the world. Nashville International Airport will be renamed after Dolly Parton, and there was an all-star tribute to Dolly on the weekend. And from royal purple to juicy peach, experts say incorporating color is going to be big for fall trends. And that's what's going on this morning.
0: In sports, it wasn't pretty, but the results are all that matters for the Riders, I guess. And they did get the W. The team battled through some adversity, some mistakes, but they came away with the win over the Argos on Saturday. And fans calling into the Green Zone were happy for the win, but a little concerned about their play lately.
2: Well, that was close. And it didn't need to be.
3: It was the strangest football game I've ever seen.
4: I tell you one thing, at halftime, I was in full-out panic mode.
0: Hopefully they can get some injured guys back. Next up is the Labor Day weekend matchup on Sunday at home to the Bombers. No matter what happens to the Riders this season, they'll be happy you're not a Red Blacks fan. After losing to BC yesterday, Ottawa is the first 0-11 team in the CFL since 1981. A hard-fought win for our Saskatoon Hilltops yesterday in Edmonton. They beat the Wildcats 17-13, and they're now 3-1. And the Jays have won three games in a row. They have the day off before starting a crucial three-game road series tomorrow in Cleveland, and they're now 1.5 games out of a wild card playoff spot. That sports is for Novakovsky Quality Collision.
1: We have got a rainy Monday, and it's not really going to change much from where it is right now. We have got a rainfall warning from Environment Canada, and then also some wind to deal with today, and a high of 16. Back to sun tomorrow, 23, and then 25 for the first day of school on Wednesday. It's 11 right now, and the weather is for the Fishing Hole. A construction continues out front of the Fishing Hole, but it is open, as always, with everything you need for your next big catch.

0: That's Dracula. There's Tame Impala on C95. All right, Matt says he's going to ruin that song for us.
1: Oh, no.
0: What is it, Matt?
2: Yeah, he goes, Mom, Dad, I want to show you something. And we're going, uh-oh, what's this? He goes, no, it's a song, don't worry. He plays the song and he goes, you're never going to hear this the same again. That sounds like Stewie Griffin. And sadly, I've got to agree with him. I think it sounds like Stewie Griffin trying to sing a song.
0: It really does now.
1: I can't unhear that.
0: Melody says that, right? You can't unhear it.
1: Who thought that up?
0: The baby from Family Guy.
1: Just why? Like, let's just leave some things.
0: I know. That's all I'm going to hear now.
1: I know. Hey, Taylor Swift. She always provides a solution when life gets tough. So she reached out to help a Good Samaritan in Rhode Island. A young woman stopped on the side of the highway after she witnessed a crash. It was a vehicle that was hydroplaning, essentially. So she pulls over. As she's pulling over to help out the person in the accident, she gets hit herself on the highway. Multiple injuries. Really, really sad. She's a mom. And then Taylor Swift steps up with $50,000 for her.
3: I just saw a car coming really fast. I want to be able to hug her.
1: How amazing is that?
0: That's incredible. But Taylor wasn't there. She wasn't on the scene. She just heard about it?
1: There was a GoFundMe put together for this mom because she works full-time. And I mean, just with healthcare the way it is in the States, she needed a lot of surgeries and had a number of broken bones and would have been off work for a while. So some of her friends put together this little GoFundMe. Taylor Swift goes and donates to the GoFundMe.
0: That is pretty awesome.

0: It's amazing. And country music basically spent the weekend saying goodbye to our Dolly. The Grand Ole Opry dedicated Saturday night's show to her. There was a ton of celebrities there on stage performing. And with all the talk about Dolly and Super Bowl halftime, found out this. Dolly Parton turned down halftime 10 times.
1: Oh, she would have been so good.
0: She would have been amazing. And she was even asked, why? Why would you have ever turned that down? And she said she felt that her own show was never Super Bowl quality. She says, oh, you know, everyone wants the dancers and the pyro and the singers and all the, you know, the backup stuff.
1: Right. And she basically just is a band and her is singing with no big flash like that.
0: Dolly's the flash. Dolly would have been the flash.
1: It still would have been great.
0: It would have been amazing. That's what's trending.
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1: It's 7:48 in the rain with AJR. It's bang.

0: That's a bang. There's AJR on C95 with Rob and Shauna at 7:51, and we're dealing with the rain again today, mm-hmm. so it's going to be 48 hours pretty much straight of rain.
1: Look right now. That's a heavy rain coming down. Yeah,
0: there's no sign to an end of it today. Tomorrow, though, the sun is back, and then for the rest mm-hmm. of the week and getting ready for back to school, it's going to be a lot nicer and sunnier for drop-off on Wednesday. It looks like it's going to be nice, right?
1: Yes, and hot, 26 on back to school day.
0: Tyler, is the family ready for back to school?
2: Just getting ready to go play in the mud, I guess, today.
0: Yeah, are you working?
2: Yeah.
0: Where's your site? Where are you working?
2: We're over by the South Costco.
0: Inside or outside?
2: Half and half.
0: Yeah, okay.
2: Inside, outside, going from building to building.
0: Oh, man, it's going to be muddy.
2: Yeah, got the rubber boots ready to go.
1: How was the weekend?
2: We were up at the cabin, and we got it shut down because hockey ringettes. Starts here in a few weeks.
0: Yep, hockey, ringette, back to school, all of it.
2: Yeah, kids are going back to school for like the most weirdest half day and then Thursday, Friday. Like, come on, just let them enjoy the long weekend and then we'll jump into it.
1: Mm-hmm.
0: It's a bit of a tease for Shauna's son Cash because he wants a half day every day. He doesn't want to go any more than a half day.
1: No, and he's already asked for if Friday I can pick him up at noon. So that would mean a half day Wednesday, a full day Thursday. But, Mom, that full day is just going to kill me. And then can we have a half day Friday?
2: I'm signing it.
1: Yeah. I mean, I can't argue with him because I sort of feel that.
2: Now that I have kids, I'm just like, you know what? I wish I just had the same days off as them.
1: Yeah.
0: It would be nice if that could be arranged, right? That would be nice for families.
1: Sure, it would be. And then you would want them to be in school and you at home or at work because that gets long as well.
2: Yeah.
0: Have a good one. All right.
2: You too, guys. Bye.
0: Here's Olivia Dean.

0: Good morning to all the teachers and all the staff who are back in schools already getting things ready for the kids back on Wednesday.
1: Mm-hmm.
0: It's always tough to get up and starting again.
1: Everything organized.
0: Yeah. Here's Third Eye Blind.

0: Demi Charmed Life. There's Third Eye Blind on C95 at 8 o'clock in the rain. We're going to be dealing with this for the rest of the day, but then back to school, like drop off on Wednesday morning is going to be nice and sunny.
1: That's if my son agrees to drop off. Maybe he just will dart. He might just run.
0: You may have to tie him up in the back seat and then roll him out when you get to the school just to get him in there.
1: I'll leash him. He can be leashed to me. Yeah, back to school. Hey, on Wednesday. I can't believe it. Last day of August. I mean, it's the last day of August. September arrives tomorrow. Yeah. That feels like a big moment and a big day indeed. But we will have rain through the day and windy too. So we actually have a rainfall warning and it's going to gust to about 70 later on this morning. Other areas of the province with a wind warning on top of the rain warning. And I don't even want to say it, but Banff got a big dump of snow, so they're dealing with that today. Two more sleeps and it's time for kids to head back to class. Pools are going to close. And then, of course, we've got the long weekend coming up, the fireworks festival. Hey, we've got VIP passes to that if you would like to be at the awesome Nutrien Fireworks Festival Friday night, Saturday night, River Landing, Rotary Park, Market Square. We've got 4-pack of those VIP wristbands. This is all your popcorn and great seating and non-alcoholic beverages, 306-938-9595. It's been over a week since the trade talks broke down, but it appears the majority of us, 76%, approve of Mark Carney's decisions to leave the bargaining table and how he's handled things. A very fitting tribute for a lady that was loved right across the world. Lots of tributes for Dolly Parton. Nashville Airport's going to be renamed after her, and then it was an all-star tribute to Dolly on the weekend, ending with such great vibes. That's Jelly Roll.
0: Yeah, Jelly Roll.
1: That's pretty cool. And then they had this video at the very end, and none of the stars on stage knew it was coming, and it was Dolly in something she pre-recorded before her passing at the Grand Ole Opry stage. It was just such a beautiful way to say goodbye to Dolly.
0: This is what they played on the screen at the end of the tribute.
1: How nice. And that's what's going on this morning for K. Newman Insurance, the cooperators.
0: In sports, well, it wasn't a pretty win for the Riders, but hey, the W is all that matters. They battled through some adversity, some injuries, some mistakes, and got a 28-24 win over the Toronto Argonauts on Saturday. Fans calling into the Green Zone were happy for the win, but also a little concerned with their play lately.
2: Well, that was close. And it didn't need to be.
3: It was the strangest football game I've ever seen.
4: I tell you one thing, at halftime, I was in full-out panic mode.
0: This should be fun. Next up is the Labor Day weekend on Sunday at home to the Bombers, and these two teams are pretty close right now.
1: I'm always worried. Because the Labor Day Classic holds so much
0: emotion.
1: Yes, important.
0: History, yeah. Mm-hmm. No matter what happens to the Riders this season, be happy you're not a Red Blacks fan. After losing to BC yesterday, Ottawa is the first 0-11 team in the CFL since 1981.
1: Ooh, that's so ugly, Cash, my little guy. He decided yesterday he's going to cheer for the Red Blacks just to give them some sparkle. And, well, they lost again.
0: So. I like that he's watching every little piece of sports that he can watch.
1: He's asking questions. He's so invested, and like Jeff is just so proud. Like, he's just walking around so proud that his kid cares so much.
0: Love it. 7 years old. Hard fought win for our Hilltops yesterday in Edmonton. They beat the Wildcats 17-13. They're now 3-1. And the Jays have won 3 games in a row. They have the day off before starting a crucial 3-game road series tomorrow in Cleveland, and they're 1.5 games out of a wild card playoff spot. That's C95 Sports for Enns Toyota Certified Pre-Owned.
1: Well, we've got the rain and the rainfall warning from Environment Canada. It's going to continue through the day today and into tonight, and then it clears off, and then we're back to sunshine for tomorrow and a high of 23 for the first day of September, and then on the first day of school, sunshine and 25. It's 12 right now.

0: There's Ed Sheeran on C95 with Robin Shana. That's Shivers at 8:08, and we've got some rain and some cloud that's going to continue throughout the day. Then the sun is back tomorrow, and for the rest of the week, as we get back to school and everything, it's going to be actually really nice. Wednesday morning should be nice for drop-off. Got a text here, though. This is from Chandel, who's in Warman and coming into town, and said that Highway 11 coming into Saskatoon from Warman is a dead stop right now, backed up to the Wanuskewin Road entrance. Yikes.
1: Okay, there's also a couple of texts. Thanks, Katie and Jenna in Pacific Heights for texting in this, that traffic lights are all out at Diefenbaker and 22nd. That's right beside the Shaw Center, and so that's backed up as well.
0: Okay, let's do this. C95, hi, who is this?
2: Courtney.
1: Hey, Courtney, you have got four wristbands for Nutrien Fireworks Festival. This is exclusive seating and drinks and popcorn on Saturday night.
2: Awesome, thank you so much. My kids will be pumped.
0: That's going to be fun.
1: It will.
0: Here's Taylor. I knew it. I knew you.

0: I knew it. I knew you. There's Taylor Swift at 8:12 with Rob and Shauna. Lots of texts coming in about traffic situations now as everybody kind of gets back. There's going to be more and more traffic over the next week for sure.
1: Yeah, there will.
0: Jenna says that the traffic lights are out at Diefenbaker and 22nd near the Shaw Center. So be careful out in that area. And then Chandel from Warman already told us that Highway 11 coming in to Saskatoon from Warman is at a dead stop and the traffic is backed up to the Wanuskewin Road entrance. Yikes. All right. Well, got to deal with that stuff this morning and getting ready for back to school. Laura, is the family ready?
2: Oh, it's bittersweet. Excited for routine, but two kids in high school.
1: So you've got the bit of sadness then.
2: Got the sadness, but got the excitement. You know, the kids starting high school, so all the new experiences.
1: Now, do you think that they're excited? Because if you ask my seven-year-old, quite different from high school, he would do anything to stay home from school. And I don't say that because his teachers are not nice or the school's not wonderful, but he truly just wants to be home and not at school.
2: Yeah, I think they would prefer to not go to school, but my oldest is super excited about his schedule this year and who's in his classes.
0: There's always one, like if there's two kids, there's one that's excited to go back and the other one's like, oh, I don't want to go back to school.
1: Yeah, those are my kids because Jocelyn has been preparing for a month already for her first day of school and what she's going to wear and how she's doing her hair. She wants to bedazzle her pencil case,
0: Whoa,
1: Rob.
0: Okay.
1: Oh, yeah.
2: I love that.
1: Yeah.
0: And Cash doesn't want to bedazzle his pencil case and get excited?
1: Cash doesn't even want to look at his pencil case.
0: All right, Laura. Well, good luck with all the back to school this year.
2: Thank you. Have a great day.
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0: C-97 in the rain. It's going to continue for the rest of the day, but then back to sun tomorrow for the rest of the back to school week. Here's NSYNC.

0: May.
1: It was NSYNC on C95 at 8:20. So those guys recently got together on a group text, I guess, and they were pondering getting back together, and the vote was no. We don't know what, you know, how that was voted. I mean, obviously, you have to have unanimous. Who voted no, do you think?
2: It wasn't Joey Fatone. Nope. It was not Lance Bass.
1: I would say nope.
2: It was not Jay-Z Chassez.
1: Nope.
2: And it was not... who's the other one?
1: That other guy. Did you say Lance Bass?
2: I said Lance. I said, it's Joey Fatone, Lance Bass, Jay-Z Chassez.
1: Fitzpatrick.
2: Gerald Fitzpatrick.
1: See, those guys need the gig.
2: It was JT who voted no.
1: Gotta be. I did look it up because I kept thinking, like, they gotta get back together and go do the Sphere or something. So every one of them, their net worth is around $50 million, but then JT's around $250 million.
2: Chris Kirkpatrick, you were close.
1: Yeah. Oh, yeah. Did I say Fitzpatrick?
2: You said Fitzpatrick. And I said Gerald.
1: I had a buddy named Fitzpatrick.
2: Did you really?
1: Yeah, back in the day we worked at McDonald's together. It's 8:21. Riders had an interesting game on Saturday.
2: Yeah.
1: Did not get off to a good start. Then came back for the win. And hey, they're short a lot of big names right now. So you got to give it to them for that at least. But fans were not real excited about how they were playing.
3: Everything was off until that half.
4: Our defense was the reason we barely made it out of that game.
5: They did what they always do. They just chip away at it. Bend, don't break. And these guys are hard on the heart, I think.
1: They are. That sounds like your brother.
2: It
1: He's
2: does.
1: Always at the end of every game. He's like, oh, it's so hard on the heart.
2: Oh, I might have to watch the Labor Day Classic with him.
1: I want to see video of your brother and your son Cash, who's 7, who is now so into the Riders.
2: I know.
1: He's learned, I think, from Mick to always be mad at them.
2: Get this. He wants to go to a game with his Uncle Mick.
1: Oh,
2: in
1: he would
2: person.
1: Love that so much.
2: I know he would. So we are trying to make it happen.
6: Robin Shana.
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12: Congratulations to the city of Warman, recognized as one of Canada's top 20 most livable cities. And Warman has been ranked number 1 against all other Canadian cities in safety. Warman, a great place to live, work, and play. A safe and caring community working together to achieve the highest ranking there is. One of Canada's top 20 most livable cities. Number 1 against all other Canadian cities in safety. It's why people love to call Warman home.

That's Ordinary. There is Alex Warren with Robin Sean on C95 at 8:28 on a rainy morning. Kids are back in school on Wednesday, and it's going to be nice for that. The sun should shine for drop-off. Here's Lady Gaga.

0: There's Lady Gaga and Bruno Mars, Die With a Smile at 8:31 in the rain, which is going to stick around for the rest of the day. I kind of feel for the farmers who are trying to get out on the field and get some harvesting done. I think they were only, like as of last week, it was only around 20%, so we're behind right now in the province.
1: It was 11%. We should be at 25%.
0: Oh, should be at 25%.
1: That's what the numbers were. Wow. I know. So we definitely need the sun and the heat, and I hope that we get that for the rest of the week. We're supposed to. Today's supposed to be the last of the rain. Look how hard it's coming down right now.
0: Yeah, it's not getting any lighter.
1: Mm-mm. We've got a yellow rainfall warning. That's from Environment Canada. And it's also going to be windy, gusting to 70 a bit later on today as well. Now, of course, it is back to school time and two more sleeps until the big day. Pools will be closing this week. And then it's the long weekend with the Fireworks Festival and Bryan Adams. And we will have tickets to both of those coming up again tomorrow. It's been over a week since the trade talks broke down, but it appears the majority of Canadians, 76%, approve of Mark Carney's decisions, how it was handled, and how he chose to leave the bargaining table. It was a fitting tribute for a lady loved around the world. Nashville's airport will be renamed after Dolly Parton. And then there was a big all-star tribute to Dolly on the Opry stage.
0: They put a Dolly up on the screen at the end performing at the Opry.
1: Just such a beautiful way to remember her.
0: Yeah.
1: And we'll continue to remember her. That's what's going on for the city of Warman.
0: In sports, it wasn't a pretty win, but the Riders got the W. The team battled through some adversity, some mistakes, but got the 28-24 win over the Argos on Saturday in the end. And fans calling into the Green Zone were happy for the win, but still a little concerned about their play.
2: Well, that was close. And it didn't need to be.
3: It was the strangest football game I've ever seen.
4: I tell you one thing, at halftime, I was in full-out panic mode.
0: I say if you got as many injuries to big names as they do right now, and you can come away with the W, that's a bonus.
1: It is, but it was nerve-wracking.
0: It was, yeah. So the Labor Day game is next at home to the Bombers on Sunday. A hard-fought win for our Hilltops yesterday in Edmonton. They beat the Wildcats 17-13, so they're 3-1 now. And the Jays have won 3 in a row. They've got the day off now before starting a big three-game road series tomorrow in Cleveland. They're 1.5 games out of a wild-card playoff spot. They're teasing us. They're close. That's C95 Sports.
1: Do you think it's going to happen?
0: I really don't. And if they do, I think they'll be out in the first round anyway.
1: I know. That's the part I'm worried about. It's like, oh, yay, we made playoffs, but oh, wait, it's still a long road to go. But it would be exciting if it did. We've got rain today, and that's pretty much the story of the day. Showers, and also the wind is going to pick up, gusting to 70, and we have that yellow rainfall warning. High of 16, and then we're back to sun tomorrow, 23, and for the first day of school, Wednesday, 25 in the sun. It's 12 right now.

0: That's toxic. There's Britney on C95. The last word we got on the writer who's been hired to do the Britney biopic is that she's been pouring over all of the Britney info and background in her book, and it looks like they're going to be concentrating the script on relationships quite a bit.
1: Which I'm okay with.
0: Yeah. Here's Cameron Whitcomb. This is Kingdom of

0: Kingdom of Fear is Cameron Whitcomb. That's a song about the difference between the persona you put on, like, oh, yeah, everything's great, but under your skin, you're not doing well. That's what the song is about. He definitely writes from experience and from the heart.
1: C95. What's trending?
2: Well, the claws are out now. Doja Cat better maybe reconsider how she speaks about celebrities who are quite a bit more massive than she is. So last week we brought you the story that Doja Cat was asked about Ella Langley's success and just such a massive year that she's had. You know, what do you think of Ella Langley? Are you, what Ella's fellas, are you into that? And Doja Cat said, well, what is that? Like, when referring to Ella Langley, just really rude and as if you don't know who she is. Well, on the weekend, Ella Langley, who was performing at Dolly's Farewell and a number of other concerts, she posted a carousel of photos on Instagram and just said the caption, what is that?
0: Yeah. I love that she did low-key, like, if you know, you know.
2: Yeah, it was a good one. And how do we feel about this? Anne Hathaway riding shotgun, Days of Thunder sequel, a follow-up to Tom Cruise's epic race movie from 1990. So he's not done anything with this movie since then. The two released a super cute video because Anne's very pregnant right now. And she said, hey, once this baby's out, it's pedal to the metal. I think those two together will be good.
0: Yeah, and she wasn't in the original, right? It would have been before her time even, wouldn't it?
2: It was Nicole Kidman.
0: In Hollywood, right, his ex-wife.
2: Yes.
0: Yeah, okay.
2: Mm-hmm. That's what's trending for Style Encore. 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
0: As the rain continues throughout the day, tomorrow the sun comes back, and it'll be here for the rest of the week and for Wednesday morning drop-off for the first day back to school. Here's David Guetta and BB Rexha.

0: It's David Gann, BB Rex. I'm good at 8:49. Karina wants to tell us. Tell us something good. Okay.
1: Okay.
0: Go, Karina.
2: I just wanted to tell you my favorite part of my weekend. We went to the Rider game for our third-ish annual whole family Rider game. So my parents, myself and my two sisters, and then all of our kids and our spouses all went to a Rider game together. And it was absolute chaos because there was three kids under the age of four, like four and under. So it was chaos, but it was so much fun. The kids loved it, and it was just a great time. And the Riders won, so can't complain too much there. I mean, for the most part, the kids stayed pretty close to the seats. They did go for a little wander, but having all the, like, family day activities, the coloring stations and things like that were super helpful for our small ones. And then we have two of the nephews are older. They're both teenagers, so they were able to help kind of wrangle the small ones. So, yeah, it worked out pretty well.
0: That sounds good. Having all the family at a Rider game.
1: Fun.
0: That is fantastic. 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
0: Hey, we just have to deal with this rain for about another 12 hours, and then the sun starts tomorrow, and the rest of the work week and back to school on Wednesday morning should be nice for drop-off. Here's Sabrina Carpenter.

There's Tyler Shawn, C95. Good morning. Welcome to another soggy one. Wet and windy today. And then hopefully back to the sunshine tomorrow. It's Gabby Barrett on C95.

There's Olivia Dean on C95. Hey, it's Shauna with you. Well, a fitting tribute for a lady loved in countries around the world. There was a big memorial concert for Dolly Parton. Some Jelly Roll on stage. Really beautiful moments. Ella Langley sang. And then at the very end, all the celebs on stage, panning over to a camera, and Dolly had recorded a concert before she passed away. Oh, there wasn't a dry eye.

adventure, but we have Brian Adams coming to Saskatoon this weekend. NC95 is going to have your tickets all week, of course. Hope you're having a great start to a very wet Monday. Here's new Bruno, Risk It All.

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8: 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This is the Huskies taking on the Calgary Dinos. September 11th, Griffith Stadium. 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I'm Winnie.

0: Shaboozy on C95. How's it going? Shauna Foster with you. Well, it was beautiful Saturday, and then the rain started yesterday. All kinds of warnings across the province. This is Chris Stammers.
1: It's showing signs of rotation. So that is kind of, that storm is in particular quite concerning at the moment. Kind of a bit of a slower system. So the rainfall with the system will actually take until Monday evening to fully exit the province.
0: So that's that. Until tonight, we'll have those showers and quite a bit of wind. Some areas of the province today, 100K winds. Nasty.

0: The Beaches. Oh, what a fun show just a couple of weeks ago with C95. And now just two more sleeps until back to school, Gina.
1: Yeah, I'm going to get my Southwest Medical Administration. Been a whirlwind of emotions trying to figure out what I want to do. If I want to go back to school in a few years for something else or keep working in a medi clinic.
0: Now think about this. The city's going to explode in the next few days with all the students moving back into residency, U of S.

There's Preston Pablo on C95. Hey, good morning. Shauna Foster with you. It was so hot on Saturday. Felt like July heat. We were out at Blackstrap with the kids. Did the whole bouncy castle thing in the water out there. Well, I didn't. I mean, come on. I'm not going to get my hair wet. But these are the last days. Two more sleeps and back to school. The pools will close up, and then it's the long weekend with the fireworks festival. We'll have your tickets this week, too. Here's Ryan.

stage. It was also Dolly's private memorial on the weekend. And the airport in Nashville being renamed after her. Happy Monday. It's Olivia Rodrigo.

0: you know I got options.
1: Really excited for that guy. Some big weeks ahead for Cameron Whitcomb. He is up for a bunch of trophies, CCMAs, which are in Saskatoon later on in September. Hope he gets up on that stage.

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1: 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Monday morning and some new music to check out. Okay, family, I need your help. Shoot me a text after we take a listen to new Teddy Swims. This is Mr. Know-It-All.

Okay, that is different, and I'm here for it. Carissa texted downtown. I think I love it right away. And Morgan says, it reminds me of Tame Impala. Dracula has that sort of vibe. Definitely.

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live. Good morning, Shauna Foster with you. Josh texted in College Park. More Bryan Adams tickets this week. Oh, Josh. So excited for this show coming up Saturday. And yes, Josh, lots of tickets this week and your tickets to the fireworks festival coming up as well. It's rainy today and windy and then back to the sunshine. Here's Jamie Fine. I'm just

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Sometimes when I close my eyes, 6 months of torture you sold to some forbidden paradise. I loved you truly. You gotta laugh at this.

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All right, there's Cameron Whitcomb. Listen, the rain's going to taper off. It'll be tapering in the next 2 hours. It's been steady and heavy rain at times. The thing after the rain, and you can feel it right now, is the wind. Heavy, heavy wind. Everything changes tomorrow. We'll get back to the sun and the warm. Now, Backstreet Boys on C95.

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0: Bruno Mars and his latest number one song. So the rain has stopped in Saskatoon. We have a big old power outage. This is from Shauna Foster. She says, power's out at my house playing Uno with the kids. From the CKOM newsroom, they say there are six neighborhoods with no power right now, including Avalon, Haltane, and more over here on the east side. Thanks for tuning in. It is going to be a windy rest of the day. Tomorrow we'll get back to sunshine and much warmer. This is Next to You. Here's Kane Brown.
1: Friday night, let me take you out. Show downtown what it's all about. 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

We just started playing that one. It's Cameron Whitcomb, another really good one from Cam Whitcomb, Kingdom of Fear. The rain has slowed down. The wind is picking up. There's power outages across Saskatoon. Today's wild. Good thing we know it'll be warm and sunny again starting tomorrow. It is going to be a great week.

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1: It's that Boston song. 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Here's

Nice, isn't it? You know what? We get more requests for that every day. It's got a higher chart position every day. It's really gaining momentum. That's Boston by Stella Lefty. So nice. Here's Avril Lavigne on the Tim Stone Show.

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11: All hit music. All

Isn't that a hopeful sounding song? Hey, a lot of hope in that one. We've been getting a little bit of sunshine. Things are changing. It's already warming up. The wind is going to be hectic for the rest of today. Sunny and warm is what the story is for the week, though. This is Bruno Mars on C95.

That's Santa Monica. What a good feeling when you can use last year's school supplies, right? When you check the list, here we go. And most of it's already in your house. You got to do that inventory. That's the best feeling. I was doing this with my son. He goes, I need 500 sheets of loose leaf. I go, where are we at? He says, we've got about 1,000. He goes, I don't think we did a very good job of inventory last year. That's how you end up with 1,000. That's one to grow on. Live and learn. This is so easy. Here's Olivia Dean.

There's Jamie Fine. Free money is the thing, and I don't know if you've heard, but free money really gets people's attention because it's free money. Often when I meet C95 listeners, they'll say, hey, break the bank. When's that coming back? And I can tell you, that's next week. Your shot at 25 grand. It's a lot of fun to listen to. Break the Bank returns Thursday, September 10th. Pretty good. Hey, that's good. It is very windy, but today's coming around. The rain has stopped. Here's Choosing Texas.

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0: coming back to you.
1: Good song, isn't it? Song is good. I really like to hear it. That's Edge of the Earth, new music from the Beaches. Here's Karina. What are you saying, Karina? What's up?
2: I just wanted to tell you my favorite part of my weekend.
1: Oh, very good. I'm listening. Let's go.
2: We went to the Rider game for our third annual whole family Rider game, and it was absolute chaos because there was three kids under the age of four.
1: Okay.
2: So it was chaos, but it was so much fun. The kids loved it, and it was just a great time. And the Riders won, so can't complain too much there.
1: Yep, barely won, but won. Next game is on Sunday. It's sold out because it's the Labor Day class. Really good to talk to you, Karina. This is Rihanna on C95.

That's ordinary. So, hey, this weather we're getting today, it's a one-day deal, dude. It's all changing tomorrow. A lot of sunny this week. They say Labor Day long weekend's going to be hot. Hot weather on the way. Today, it's chilly, windy, rainy. It's improved a lot, but it's very windy. 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Pour some sugar on me.

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Sabrina Carpenter on C95. I saw something funny. Ruth exit from Circle Drive. You know, the big wall that separates the neighborhood from Circle Drive. We've got it all over the place. There was a break in the wall. Like, it looked like it had bursted towards Circle Drive, and somebody drew like the Kool-Aid man there. Oh yeah, it looked like it was so perfect. So graffiti's bad and everything. That made me laugh. It's been cleaned off since, or maybe the rain got to it. The rain has stopped. The wind is nuts. That's going to calm down. Everything changes tomorrow. This week is going to be sunny. It's going to be hot too. Temp just slowly rising as we get closer and closer to Labor Day. Long weekend on the way. First day of school, then immediate long weekend.

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0: 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He goes, all I need is a box of Band-Aids. 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
1: I think you're going to be okay.
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3: 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Are people going crazy for it? 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
0: All the hits. Hey, Brian.

0: There's Kelly Clarkson. This is little Ophelia. She's going into grade four, and she agreed to tell us how she feels about it. How are you feeling about going back to school?
1: I'm nervous and excited.
0: Oh. What's got you nervous?
1: I don't know. I'm very bad at math, first of all.
0: Same.
1: And I'm excited about to see my friends.
0: Well, enjoy it, Ophelia. It's good talking to you. You got such a happiness in your voice.
1: Yeah, I do.
0: Yeah, you do. Yeah.